0: bad, bad, getting lit. Love you, bad,
1: yeah.
0: We the best,
1: boy.
0: Give me the light,
1: yeah.
0: And we turn it up every time,
1: every time.
0: And we bust it up, watch it,
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0: Ha!
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0: style, but get it lit. Love it, vibe.
1: Yeah. Me.
0: We the best. Give me the light.
2: Yeah.
0: And we turn it up every time. And we bust it up, watch it.
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2: Es imposible detenerla. Y es la mejor.